0: Yes, yes. I'm not gonna criticize, but I know by a fact that I've heard many of you ladies really scream louder than that. I'm pointing them out.
1: Don't call them out.
0: What's next? Cause I'm in love. All the farmers' daughters out there, yeah. You know. Let's go, Juice Sound!

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0: Are y'all having a good time tonight? 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

0: correction. 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
0: Boom, boom, boom, boom, boom, boom.
2: Boys are wicked, man, I'm wicked, wicked sound. Juice wear the crown. From the underground. Yo, yo, yo. Cause I'm here to make a correction. Look in the mirror, on its own reflection. 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Gonna make a holler, yo, holler, yo. 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Gonna make a holler, yo, holler, yo.

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1: 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Cause I'm here to make. Thanks, y'all.
2: We need.
1: Y'all feeling good tonight? Y'all, yeah. Yeah, man, that feels real good. Pass the fire, man. That's kind of ironic, isn't it?
0: Right.

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1: back. 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Again, killer. Drop out, crew. Killer clan, tell him.
0: Said no pass the back, said fire down. Got no bundle,
1: make some noise.
0: Got no pass the fire.
1: Again, killer.

0: 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Give him a little taste, killer.
1: Oh, yeah.
0: Make some noise.
1: Right, yeah.
0: I see you, oh. I see you, oh.
1: All right.
0: All right. Move the masses. I know, we're just gonna hit it. We're just gonna give you what you need, like boom, boom, boom, boom, boom, boom, boom, boom. You know how to do. Cause the pass a county round.
1: Right.
0: And you know we lay it
1: now,
0: down.
1: Something a little more upbeat now. Something a little more upbeat.
0: Is it? All I wanna do is just make your neck snap. It's a little hard. It's hard.

0: Yeah! Yes, this is actually my favorite track of the evening. Report to the dance floor.
1: All right.
0: If you say we bringing mad heat,
1: you
0: report
1: know you
0: to
1: guilty.
0: The dance floor. Brrr. Boom, boom, boom.
1: Yeah. All right.
0: All right, this next track. We're gonna do this next track and then we're gonna re-up our drinks. I hope y'all don't mind. Let's do it, crew. This song's called Guilty as Charged.
1: You know you're guilty.

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1: If you say we
2: charge.
1: Guilty. Make some noise. Yeah. Yo, here we go. Everybody feeling good tonight? Is everybody feeling good? Yes. It's getting crazy.
2: But it don't faze me.

0: A lot of sexy ladies out there tonight. 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It's always been here, can't get out the bubble. But the new, blood your plea guilty. I work a wrong, society can't fix me. All alone on a planet made of stone. I'm always so,
1: get your own.
0: So I set out on the quest for a sense of worth. What's your cost? Never lost, I'm just a traveler. Gonna dread to roam this land again. I gotta get out of the pop scene. Gotcha, sir.
1: Blaze up the crop scene.
0: Underground, that's how I feel it. Organic sound, blah, blah. Can you feel it? Some call me a dope man, but I don't feel it. Cause I spit it for free.

0: Seeing in my sight, Babylon will infiltrate if you don't concentrate. 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
1: the truth, yeah.
0: 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I try to free up the

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1: get your own.
0: So I set out on a quest for a sense of worth. What's your cost? Never lost, so just a traveler. And a dread on this dear land again. I gotta get out of the pop scene. Conscious search, blaze up the crop scene. 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
1: I've been down there,
0: I've been the pressure. 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
0: If somebody can get us like a pitcher of beer,
1: Chris,
0: that would be really nice.
1: Cheer it for the workers.
0: She doesn't have to get us anything. She just stands right there by the DJs.
2: Go get a pitcher.
0: Jump in the ride and we mash.
1: Yes, Chris.
2: All right. The Faginator. Turn it up to full. The Faginator.
0: Jump in the ride and we mash the gas. System pumped up. Turn it up.
1: No, we try. We try. Entertain takes time. Let's go. Let's go. I'm getting the word. We're about to kick it off now. All right.

0: And I got the gas in front of us at. Who you have to ask, yo?
1: Plastic gas, turn it up. Now we go.
0: Hold on. My shoestring came undone, and I didn't want to trip. Jump in a ride and we turn it down.
2: Just gotta bring it down. I'm not the loud one. Right. We're gonna keep going, although there's some adversity.
0: All right, we're gonna do acoustic set. No, just kidding. We already did that. It's called sound check. Are we ready?
2: All right.
0: Are we waiting? Or are we ready? Let's do this, right, K-Money.
2: Whoa.
0: K-Money. Some pretty ladies out there. We're gonna try to turn it down so we can play like for a little more time.
2: We want to keep playing, so we gotta drop the bass.
0: Jump in the ride. Yo, thanks for coming out, everybody. Everybody feeling good tonight? Yeah. I'm surprised. Like, yeah, I'm feeling good. All right, we're going to turn it down a little bit. Except my vocal mic.
2: All right, reset the levels.
0: Turn that up louder. All right, let's do this. K-Star, let's do it. Mash the gas. Boom.
2: Right.
0: Turn it up loud, come on. You know we're getting down, come on. Juice come around, come on. Yeah. One, yeah. Jump in the ride and we mash the gas. System pumped up, turn it up to full blast. Pop the trunk, break out the sash. Dump train, right? Hope it's gonna last. Jump in the ride.

0: Yeah.
1: Chronic next.
0: Thanks, y'all. We love y'all. That's having fun. Put me on. Put me on. Skipping Chronic.
1: Really? You can't skip the Chronic.
0: Put me on. I got something to say. Said I love hip hop. I live it every day. Do you love it? Do you love it? Or do you love it? Or do you love it? Or do you love it?
2: Yeah.

Check it out. Put me on, I got something to say. Say we love hip hop. We love it.

0: 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Yeah! 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Kavasieta. All right. When I was a youth, I was a house rocker. Now they call me chill.
1: A boost knocker.
0: Let's do it.
2: Each and every time. He comes through to shock you.
0: All right. How y'all doing? Here we go. When I was a youth, I was a house rocker. Let's do it. Down, bump, jump, jump. Yeah, I know. Check it out.

0: All right, then. Yeah, see? That's what I was talking about.
1: P-I-M-P.
0: Yeah! Are y'all feeling good? Thanks for, like, rocking. Like, this is, like, fun for... This is fun for me. I know it doesn't look like much, like... These guys kind of lift me up sometimes, pull me down. This song's about Kariki right here. It has nothing to do with me.
1: Yeah.
0: Cause they call me P-I-M-P. I'm from the group they call J-C-E. Yes, they call me P-I-M-P. We pippin' up a couple county, yo. Cause they call me P-I-M-P.

0: Pop and collars, yo.
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0: pop
1: yeah,
0: your collars.
1: Pop. Yeah,
0: pop your collar. Pop. Pop and collars all motherfucking night. 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
1: Pop.

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1: Yeah.
0: Rock it out.
1: Yeah.
0: Just rock it out. Just rock it out. Rhythm and you know we're gonna get them in the feeling. Rock it out. Rock it out. Rock it out, cause they feel it now. Can you only feel it now? Every time they number go. 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
1: All right.
0: Popping.
2: We should do Mary Jane.
1: Mary Jane.
2: You should sing Mary Jane.
0: Right on.
1: All right, yeah.
0: My man Gonzo, his birthday at midnight. If you see him on the side of the road, give him a fucking ride, okay?
1: Help this guy get home safe.
0: Dude, 30 fucking nine again. 39. 69, what? Because they call me
2: 35.
1: Boss
3: for the big new juice.
1: Big new
0: juice right now.
1: So young.
0: We're gonna get it to ya. Juice sound. We coming from the underground original. Tell me how you're feeling now.
1: Good.
0: Feeling good, Mo.
2: Thank you for dancing. Super fans.
0: Yeah. Turn it up. Everybody report to the dance floor. Come in close. Cause I just wanna get it to you. You gotta come close. And let me get it to you. Come close. And let me get it to you.
1: Just wanna get it to you.
0: Just wanna get it to you.
1: Come close.
0: Just wanna get it to you. Juice sound.
1: Just wanna get it to you.
0: Coming from the underground original.
1: From the under. Yeah.

Yeah. Just wanna get it to ya. 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We coming from the underground original. Tell me how you feeling now.

0: lightning, riding the rhythm. 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That's how we do it, and another, another doing it sound. It's a Friday night, and we feeling hype. Keep it coming right, yeah, yeah. Just wanna get it to ya. We just wanna get it to ya, Juice sound. We coming from the underground original.
1: Just from the floor, from the underground.

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1: 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Let's go, Mary Jane.
0: Hey.
1: Let's go, Mary Jane.
0: Mary Jane.
1: Mary Jane.
0: They don't know you. They don't know you.
1: Cause they don't know you like we do. Like we do. Yo, hot off the presses. Act like you know.

0: Yeah.
1: All right, yeah. Mary Jane, nobody knows you like we do. Like
0: Man, we do. They don't know you.
1: Three.
0: Yeah, cars. What's up?
1: Best know them all.
2: They don't know you.
1: We know that, Mary Jane. Who knows her? I met her at a party last week.
0: I think we got two more.
1: Someone smoke.
0: We got two more. Y'all gonna rock with us for two
1: Someone
0: more?
1: Yeah, yeah. Mary Jane, man.
0: Is that cool?
1: Come on. At least.
0: No, look, you know what I, you know what song?
1: Show me love if you like my paper. We've hit all our new ones, right? Yeah, yeah, they always. That's what's next. If you want my paper, girl. Don't show me love. All right. Last couple songs.
0: Show me love.
1: Yeah.
0: Show me love. 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

Yeah. 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I said we lift it, yo, every time we roll. I said there's you sound, and we in full control. I said we let it go, when we steal the show. I blaze it up, yo, I said that every time we coming right. That's how I do it, it's a you sound for the night. Yeah. Keep it coming, and you know, hit it, hold it tight. Come and go, yo, show me love.

0: This is how we do it, wicked in your way. 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That's how I do it, break it and don't down. I put you on the pedestal. You know I can't stop it, girl.
1: Show me love, girl.
0: Cause you the one I choose. 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It's a funky sound. 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
0: Memories, memories. 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
1: Not police.
0: Yo, thanks for coming out. We love y'all. I'm a word dealer. 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Cause I'm a word dealer.
1: I'm forced to keep it real at the call me.

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1: week. 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
2: Boom. 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
1: Yeah.
2: 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Yes.
1: Nipcore, unite.
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0: I was playing B actually. 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
1: Yeah, let's play some of our songs we're gonna do at the party.

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0: every night in Jaja. I know it come tight with the sub boss up on the left hand, then I mean boss up on the right boss up in the day, me the sub boss up in the 9-9-9 boss up all the time, and then me make we chaw come forward when you tell you night. What I want to me say,
1: fire is blazing and blazing and blazing, it's so amazing. 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
2: Give me some, give me a little hotter, make me a little hotter.
1: Make me a little hotter, keep it coming fatter. 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

0: Us upon the mic, we just a chant no fire. 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
1: Yes.
0: DJ just a bust it from way back in the day.
1: Bust it.
0: And the people they must say, never in my life them while you're a DJ. 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
1: If you're over by the fire, we're starting to get warmed up over here. I'm sure we hotter. I'm sure we hotter than that.

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0: Wow, I'm sorry. Bunch of notebooks, and we're gonna all write on one page. We each get a page. On one side, you write what you want to let go of from this last year. If it was some negative experience with somebody or something, if it's because you want to say no to that war that's over in the Middle East, if you want to say no to something, that's what you write on that page. You can write more than one thing. Yeah. I don't care. Fill it up. Let it go. On the other side, I want you to write that which you envision and dream for the positive future that we hold. I want you to put words of peace. I want you to put words of love. And I want you to put things in your heart on that other side of what you want to see for this coming year. Solstice is a time where you let go of what happened in this year past and you embrace the moment ahead of you. And so I ask this of you. You know, it might take a little time for us to pass around our pens and pencils to make this happen.
1: Y'all ready for some more music? We're gonna play a little tune, a quick one.

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1: Like,
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0: Because that's kind of a meticulous, like, you know, you're like, don't. You know what I mean? And so he's trying to, like, do it, but he's like, out of key, and then.
3: Greetings in the name of his Imperial Majesty, Ilias Lassiai.

0: Okay, ladies and gentlemen, about to bring onto the stage a very close friend of mine, a wicked artist. Together we have started a collaboration of artists called Lion Camp.
1: Yeah, yeah, Reggae Rising, what do you say for Ishi Doobie and the Mighty Master Ghana Band?
0: Welcome Jason to the stage, y'all. Jason, tune called Lion Camp, kick it off.

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Yo, big respect to Ty Anderson and his whole family. 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You know, you see, yeah. Masakana, Rhythm Track.

This tune right here is dedicated to my sisters and my mothers and my aunties and my grandmothers and my cousins and nieces, all the ladies in the place. But it's also for the fellas. 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

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My man Sam Saphir right there mixing. 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

0: Yeah, people! Are you feeling reggae rising? Hey! Hey, hold on, hold on, hold on. If you love reggae music, let me hear you say, yeah! Say, whoa! Hey, we have more coming, you don't know. Are you ready for Ishi Dube? You want more for Ishi? Hey, side of here. More Ishi Dube? You don't know. Rock up.
1: Yes, Papa Wastik. One more for y'all. This one was wrote, yo. This one was written especially for this event right here. Because we all know that working together is not always easy. This tune is called Unification. And I hope to bring people together with this tune. You know what I'm saying? Run it!

Reggae Rising, what do you say? Ishi Dube! And the Masagana Band, local crew right here, Reggae Rising. One more time, lift it up. Rising.

0: I got a recorder going.
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Yeah, I'd like to ask everybody, how you feeling? Lay Illuminati holding it down. Please respect our equipment. One love to y'all. Please, please run the next beat. Push it up. All right, this beat's for y'all to get down. Please come up close now. Everybody back there, come up. Yeah. She wanna do what it take when it's smooth. I'ma tell you something, I'ma make you wanna do what it take too. And my girl so fly, she look nice when she works so nice. Yeah, Lay Illuminati in the house tonight. I'ma ask you one thing, do it just right. You can connect the dots. Please push up closer. Put your hands in the eye. 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

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And you know what? I only got love for him. 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We was riding bikes one day. She hit the jump. She was like three. And I think I caught her, like right, oh, I caught her right there. So she's safe. She's safe. Much love. Much love. Thank you for singing. Blessed to Tony D. Always Tony May. That's what's up. Always Tony May. 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
1: 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I like the energy. So that makes me think of my CD, which I'm doing a CD release performance tonight, I'm happy to say. I'd like you all to have one.
2: Just one. 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

0: 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Yes. Tariki on keyboard.
1: Tony B.
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Yo, Juice Crew. 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

0: Cause I just tested and I got a son coming on the way.
1: We didn't plan it, pom,
0: pom. And we didn't plan it.
1: Yeah.
0: But the Nani was so good.
1: The Nani was so good.
0: I stuck it right in and I forgot my hood. Another
1: instant classic.
0: Instant classic.
1: Another
0: to slap your ass to. Another juice inception.
1: Another juice inception.
2: Hand me the vibrator, I'll be first to hit the switch.
0: Can't follow that for some reason. Right now. The wrong thing was gonna come out.
1: Before I look at you.

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1: Yeah,
0: I wasn't hitting it right, but that was fat. Got a big truck.

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The six when the beat comes right like that. I make it sound fat, bro. 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

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Coming off the set. 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

0: 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They call me a Moses. You in a fucking a psychosis. You can take all of this. Boom.
1: That's to you, ladies.
2: Make some noise, everybody.
3: All right. Check it out, then.
4: I appreciate that, though. I wasn't even playing, though. I appreciate that. Thank you. Thank you all very much, for real.

0: 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The man kills it.
1: 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Everybody, give her one more round of applause for that,
0: for
1: man.
0: For real, for real.
1: 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Yes, Idrin.

0: y'all have fun with that one, but forgive me for the lyrics, because sometimes it's a little silly.
1: What happened?
0: A little silly.
1: Somebody in the song? What happened? Oh, shit.
0: It's kind of silly.
1: Oh, shit.

0: All right. This one's for all you you people that like the herbs out there. I know you know who you are. You farmers. You farmers. Big up yourself.
1: This one goes out
2: to bring the vibes.
0: To all the family in the house, you know who you are.
1: Woo!
2: Speed it up for me, cause I'm a soldier. I busted in a real style. Speed it up for me. Come. Yeah, you know this rhythm, y'all. It's an old time shit. Bust it and you know we can't quit. 2006. Fuck it.
0: I tried to quit, but I need another hit.
2: Yeah. Reaching out to all the soldiers.
0: It's the family crew.
2: If you heard this one before.

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Yeah, most I wonder why. And as I deal with a subject like a real to me, clear to me like booze about the narrow my destiny. 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
1: This is a fucking hijacking mode. 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
0: Lace up my kicks, cause I'm ready for action. 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
1: Man, that shit was hot though. I need you on that one. I need you on that one for real.
2: Nice. It's good. Good.
1: That was fun. Awesome.
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1: For sure.
0: Got it.
2: Sound, I guess.

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Thanks for coming out.

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Coming out with us tonight. All I wanna do is just party with my people. Uh.

0: That was nice. All of a sudden, I can hear myself. What happened there? Turned it on? You turned it on? All right. Thanks, y'all. Yeah. Yeah. Wicked sound. That's right. That's right. Yeah. Yeah. Hey. Rest in peace, Nate Dogg. Act like you know. Long Beach's finest. Long Beach's finest. Let's go. Chronic, chronic, chronic. Blow it in the air. Blow it in the air.
1: It's the bass. The bass is fixing himself.
2: Really?
3: Fix yourself, bass.
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0: 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I'm just kidding. I can't beatbox. You would not want me to beatbox. I'm just kidding. 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

0: the nice, the best band in the world, the Juice Band, coming to you live and direct, right here, the uncovered secret of Humboldt County. Sunny Break Kids, watch out.
1: Yeah.
0: I said I love it too. 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

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Pow, pow, pow, pow, pow, pow. 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
2: Technical difficulties.
0: Let's get technical.
1: One second.
0: It could get intellectual. Maybe a little sexual.
1: That's what he likes.
0: Well, let's keep it technical.
2: Technical.
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1: I think he's got it.
0: All right, we reduce. Right, reduce. 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
1: 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Work with it for you.
2: Technical.
1: Let's do this.
2: It's a technical problem.
1: Move the masses.

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0: called Blunts and Beats, all the way to the Arcata Bay.
1: I don't think
0: step on the scene, step on the scene. 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I'm smoking up green. 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I need beats. Or else I get cranky. 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I mean, wait, sometimes it stops.
1: We're having technical difficulties. 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
0: It's a complex instrument that the Juice Crew, we are. It's a living, breathing family. Yo, blunts and beats. That's all I need, just blunts and beats. Are you awake up there?

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1: I'll do it with you, okay?

It's just us. Just us. Make all the people say yes. Yes. I love y'all. Can you guys handle some more? Can you guys handle some more of this?

0: Abner. 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
1: Secret.
0: Guilty.
1: Guilty.
0: Pleasure.
1: Pleasure.
0: Pleasure. We live it every day. We live it every day. Day, day, day, day, day, day, day, day. Yeah, yeah, yeah, yeah. We live it every day. Day, day, day.

Thanks, y'all. Hey, let me take a moment. 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Let me take a moment right now. So everybody knows about the tsunami and earthquake in Japan. So we're giving some of our proceeds from tonight to a family out there. Happens to be my family, believe it or not. And so, you know, if you want to donate something, they lost the whole house, and it's a sad situation. But, you know, life will go on, of course. It always does. Life survives. So if you want to donate a little something, go up to the front door, and they'll take care of you. Say a prayer for Japan, all right? All right. Can y'all handle some more? I don't know. You got these guys leaning up on the wall over here. That girl way back there in the back. All right. We're going to see. All right. Okay. Act like you know our

You guys feeling that? Fire and forget, that's what I say. Fire and forget. Yeah, I think you guys can handle it. Man, my it keeps coming in and coming out. I think we're sucking too much power. Sucking too much juice. Yeah. Yeah.

Yeah. Arcata, you are live tonight. Make a round of applause for yourself tonight. Jambalaya, you got it. You got it. You got it. We got it. We got it. We got it. Let's share it. Boom. What do we got? What do we got? What do we got? Smack it down.

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So that's that West Coast thing.

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Thanks for jamming with Juice tonight.

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Yeah, yeah, we keep rocking the group. 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

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That's just kind of one to just make you kind of dance and grind up a little bit, you know. 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

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Put your hands up, put your hands. Juice, take it out.

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What do you say? Come on. Hey, y'all, hey, y'all might just be getting here. Y'all might just be getting here. Hey, I want everybody to scream for Japan. 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Scream for the people.

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Y'all turned this into a party. I feel good right now. I feel good. Everybody had a good spring break? It's funny because nice. It's one of those waist widening joints. Watch with you. Watch out. Watch out there.

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Thanks, crew. Yeah. You know what? I think we finally got this party started. Yes! For all the Juice fans out here, this is one that I'm sure y'all like. Yes, I am. Street soldier, just like I told you.

0: 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I had a very strong beer. Yeah, they can pour that beer. I think it was one glass. It kept filling up.
1: Okay.
0: What do we got?
1: What do we got?
0: All right. This one we call Instant Classic. Feel it. Let me know.

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I think we got a couple more for you guys. Since you're so persistent. You're so persistent. Oh, shit. 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

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All right, all right. 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

0: Oh, guys, give it up for Juice, huh? 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Come on! Do you want to hear some more music? You might have to let him go to the bathroom real quick or something, but then keep screaming though. Go on, let him know.
1: Let him know.
2: Let him know.
3: Right here tonight with the Juice crew from Humboldt County, and right now

0: We don't know that song. Sorry, hold on.
1: Yo. They made me come back. They made me come back.
0: All right.
1: I'm lying. I wanted to come back. I wanted to come back. You know, we play all night if they let us. Thanks, Jambalaya. Remember. Give prayers out to Japan. If you want to donate. We have some donation. Talk to the persons in the front right there.
0: Donate.
1: Check us out on, what's our website? MySpace.
0: Facebook.
1: Juice Crew.
0: Facebook.
1: Just check it out. Look for Humboldt County tag. Juice. 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Hey, thanks for coming out. We love y'all.

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1: 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That's all you get. 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

0: Thanks for vibing with us tonight. 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Y'all feeling us tonight? Y'all kind of quiet. Y'all kind of quiet. What's happening out there?
1: Yo, we'll play this song called Steel. We do it on a Steel Dre rhythm. It's called
0: Woo.
1: Send Much Love to My Family.
0: We
1: this
0: know
1: is
0: this.
1: Reaching out to all my friends from
0: we know this.
1: Back in Tennessee.
0: San Diego.
1: And San Diego. And all the places
0: South
1: that
0: Central.
1: You come from. Big up.
0: This is for the people.
1: The Sohama.
0: That's right.
1: Big up. The people that come from the East Coast, West Coast,
0: South Coast.
1: All over the world.
0: That's right, dude.

0: this fuck.
1: K-Star, right here.
0: Lick my song.
1: Let K-Star hit it.
0: Lick my song in the right key. The band forgot the key.
1: It's a tight-ass shirt this motherfucker's wearing right here.

0: family. 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
0: I like that. So did y'all have a good time tonight? 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You know how we do it. What y'all feeling, Juice Crew? 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

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And I got to go. Live again. 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DJ. Yo. 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Freshwater. Robin and Rob Festival. Goers. Juice is back. They want the juice, they want the juice, they want the juice. What you say? They want the juice, they want the juice, they want the juice. Telling me what you say. They want the juice, they want. That was rude. That was rude. All right. 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

0: time enough to struck up a fire. I used to want the house rocker. 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Each and every time we come through the shock, Juice Crew, we're gonna get you
1: right in the chakra.
0: I used to want the house rocker. 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
1: right in the chakra.
2: Jump, jump, jump, everybody just jump. 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
0: We come through, when we
2: come
0: through.
2: Come on,
0: jump, jump, jump,
2: jump, jump.
0: It's a boots knocker.
2: Jump, jump, jump, jump, jump.
0: Booyaka. That's right.
3: Thank you.
4: Thank you.
0: All right.
3: High energy.
0: Now that we got your attention.
3: Hello.
0: Family business every time that we come around, round, round, round, round.
3: Family. Is at the core.
0: Yes, Juice.
5: Bring around the rhythm.
0: You heard it here first.
3: The Juice. Family business.

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1: I rebound every time we're out too.
0: Can you feel it?
1: I rebound every time that we come around.
0: Can you feel it?
1: We just need more time, family business out.
0: Move, yeah. Move, chill.

0: 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Keep grinding with my mind, it's getting diligence, militance, with my walk and my rhyme. What can we do if we stand up one time,
1: one base,
0: 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This is our family, this is our community, it's new to we, and it's gonna take some energy, you feeling me?
2: Yeah.

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0: Uyaka, thank you. 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
1: Yes, y'all. 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This is like, this is nice, you know? 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
0: Behind the iron curtain.
1: It's just a little hip-hop, mix it with some dancehall. It's just a little hip-hop, mix it with some dancehall. Then you got the Juice Crew. All right. Are we ready? Here we go, here we go. If you didn't know, my band's name is Juice. We live here, Humboldt County, representing every time. Roots run deep. We just came to rock it. We just came to rock it.

0: Thank you. Thank you. We are the Jew.
1: Y'all with us now, right? We're going to just keep it boom, boom, boom. That's how we do
2: boom,
1: it.
2: Boom, boom, boom.
1: Thanks for rocking with us.
2: To the boom, bip. Never stop, never
1: beautiful
2: quit.
1: People, beautiful people.
2: Hip dip, boom, bip.
1: Hey, Robin, if y'all, everybody, thanks for letting us come out and do this again. I think they've been doing it for like all their life or something. Like, they have a birthday every year. I know that.
0: Anniversary.
1: Anniversary too, is that what it is?
0: I believe that's what it is.
1: Anniversary. Well, shit, I didn't even know that.
0: I think that's what
1: I should have remembered from last year.
0: I could be wrong. It is.
1: Happy anniversary then.
0: Happy anniversary to Robin.
1: Hey. Another year. That's so beautiful.
0: Just keep on adding them. That's all you can do. Put them in your belt. Another year.
1: It must be two or three years by now, I'm sure.
0: Oh, yeah. One or two, I believe.
1: All right. This is for the reggae people out there.

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That's how I do every time I champ on the M.I.C. 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
1: Ah.
0: Come on now. 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Fresh water's hot, hot, hot. 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
1: to the center, to the fundamental foundation.
0: Boom, shaka. 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
1: Fresh water.
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0: I like Street that. 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
1: Just like I told ya. Street soldier. Just like I told ya.
0: Yo.

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They don't represent us. Do what you can to fight the system. Do what you can to fight.

0: That sounds kind of X-Files right there.
1: Yeah.
0: Do that again, K-Star.
1: Just like I told ya. Street soldier, just like I told ya. Street soldier, just like I told ya.
0: I like
1: street
0: that.
1: Soldier, just like I told ya.
0: All right, here we go.
2: Telemotion.
0: Extraterrestrial, never sexual, a pure black intellectual. When I'm on the MIC, I gets free. 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
2: Thanks, y'all. 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
0: Booyaka. Fresh water. We got another one for you.
2: Yo.
0: I don't know if we know what it is yet, but we're getting it.
2: You guys feeling all right? Rob, you okay? Robin, you guys all right? I just heard it was your anniversary. Man, you guys still have that twinkle in your eye. What's it, 2, 3 years? Is this your third, fourth?
3: 40th, what? 40.
2: What?
0: 40.
2: What?
0: Hey now.
2: What? Damn, that's love.
0: Don't jump from 2 to 40.
2: That's love. All right. We're going to keep the party going. I don't want to embarrass them.
0: That's like copper to diamond.
2: Because I embarrass them, I end up embarrassing myself. You know how that goes.
0: God damn.
2: All right. What do we got? What do we got, crew?
0: Oh.
2: Okay.
0: It's
2: we call
0: treat.
2: This the sauna rhythm.
0: A little.
2: Thanks.
0: A little.
2: Thanks, you know. All right. This is sauna. We made this one up.
0: A little ska.
2: A few years ago. At HSU, they used to have a sauna there and... Yeah, you know, I'll tell you about it later. All right, let's do this.

0: you.
1: Thank you.
2: Yes.
1: A little ska flavor for you.
2: Now you guys are with me. What was that? Was that a valley or was that a peak?
1: I think that was a peak.
2: That was a peak.
3: Summit.
2: All right.
3: The zenith.
2: You guys are with me. I understand.
1: I think they are ready. They've been ready.
2: All right, y'all. Let's work this one. This one is for all the sisters and brethren tonight. Just having a good time. You know what I mean? That's what we like to do. Have a good time. There's one thing you know.
4: See you, Carlos. I'll find you.
1: Give me a shout out. Dial it in, dial it in.
2: All right. Big up, family. There's Wendy, Jen.
1: Yeah.
2: Watch those ladies out there. Don't get hurt, boys. Don't get hurt. That's all I'm saying.
1: Don't get hurt, boys.
2: I've seen it. I've seen it before. All right. Here we go. Soul trip. Soul trip.
1: Soul trip.
2: Fresh water. Is this a fresh water party or what?
4: Off Red Bull, son.
2: I said, is this a fresh water party or what?
1: What?
2: Yeah. Just like I thought.

0: verdad, Dios. Watch him out there. All right, y'all feeling us tonight? Y'all feeling us tonight? I believe we got a few more for y'all. We don't want to get nobody arrested. You know what I mean? Our drummer is bound to get arrested. I mean, goddamn, we got to watch him all the time. You know, the hyper he gets, the more illegal he gets, I think. I don't know. Watch him. Don't get cut. All right. What we got for the people?
1: Low probe.
0: What do we got for the people? Oh,
2: Smacky Smackdown.
0: Oh, that's kind of clever. All right, we got a few more for y'all. We're gonna try to keep it, you know, keep it grinding. That's what I enjoy.
3: Just start.

0: party, party all night.
1: Yeah.
0: Take a sip from my shower. Inhale, exhale, this is the final power. Power, take a sip from the glass. Shake that ass to the beat so it lasts. So sweet and essential, a mission crucial. Pride of the people, roots are critical. Out here, there's no rest for the weary. Successful.
1: By any means.

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1: 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Party all night.
0: Yeah. All right.
1: Hey, I really think you guys could party all night. I really do.
0: The party's just getting started.
1: Hey, Mo chill, let me ask you something.
0: Yes, yes.
1: I've heard something comes out at night. I think it's the juice.
0: All right.
1: I've heard this.
0: The juice, it's the freaks too.
1: The freaks come out at night.
0: The freaks come out at night.
1: They only,
0: and I think the juice is under the freak umbrella. So
1: I think so.
0: Yeah, so it fits,
1: Exactly, exactly.
0: All right. We're gonna keep this one going. Cause the freaks come out at night. The freaks come out at night. Blah, blah, blah, blah. Fire and forget.

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1: Boom!
2: Thank you, Freshwater.
1: This is a Freshwater party.
3: Fresh!
1: That's what I'm talking about.
2: Yeah. I think they're feeling it,
1: fresh
2: bro.
1: Freshwater comes out at night.
2: You're fucking hitting it, man.
1: They stay all up until the early light.
2: Freshwater stay.
1: All right, we got some more. We just gonna just boom, boom, boom. You guys okay with that?
2: Hit
1: boom,
2: us
1: boom,
2: with
1: boom,
2: some
1: boom, boom, boom, boom, boom, boom. You know what I mean? Like a machine gun. Pop, pop, pop, pop, pop, pop. All right. This one we call Step Ahead. Is it Step Ahead? Are we doing the same rhythm or? All right, y'all. If you've been saving that tight pinhead joint, that last herb that you had, you rolled before you came here, now's the time to blaze it up. Blaze that pinhead up.

0: That's just strictly underground. 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Stay a step ahead till the shit goes down.
1: You know the shit goes down.
2: Stay a step ahead.
0: Shit goes down.
2: Stay a step ahead.
0: Stay a step ahead, yo.
2: Yo, yo, the shit goes down. Stay a step ahead, yo.
3: That's sick right there.
2: The shit goes down.
3: Y'all like that rhythm? Everybody grind it out.
2: What?
3: Grind it out.
2: What?
3: Grind it out.
2: What?
3: Grind it out. Stay a step ahead, yo.
2: What?
3: Grind it out.
2: What?
3: Grind it out.
2: Grind it out.
3: Stay a step ahead.

0: You know the shit goes down.
1: Goes down.
2: Stay a step ahead till the shit goes down. You know what I mean?
1: The boom, shit boom. Goes down.
2: Yeah. Thanks, y'all. What are we looking at? Where are we looking at?
1: Ha! You know, maybe 19.
2: All right. We got two more.
1: But it's still hot.
2: Two more.
1: It's still hot.
2: Two more. Because it's about to get crazy. It's about to get crazy out here. Okay, yeah, just call out a number. 100 more. I don't mind. Did you guys hear what I said about the whole drummer arrest thing? You guys think I'm playing? I'm telling you, it's about to get crazy. All right. Rebel life. Rebel life.
1: What do you think? Because
2: it's a rebel life
1: for?
2: When you're living in strife. It don't matter if you're wrong or right.

0: rebel when you're living in strife. It don't matter if it's wrong or right. It's a rebel life. Keep your family tight. Every day and every night.
1: Yeah.
0: Hit it and quit it. Hit it and quit it.
2: So much longer.
0: Yes. It's a rebel life. Y'all like that? Y'all like that?
1: That's what I'm talking about. Play a bunch more is what we've just been instructed to do.
0: Play a bunch more.
1: That's what I heard.
0: I heard it, but
1: not a little bit, not a medium amount, a bunch more.
0: Jump in the ride and we mashed the gas. System pumped up.

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1: With more, then you hit the county, humble,
2: come on,
1: represent, and let it blow in the breeze. 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

0: First one to party. 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
1: Give it up for Mo Better on the guitar right there. Mo Better on the guitar. Give us some love. Is this K-Star on the keys? K-Star on the keys. Gangster Star right there. Here we got Jay Bird on the drums right here. Jay Bird, give it up. He'll cut ya. We got C-Note on the guitar, the bass guitar, C-Note. And the Hizzle. We got Scotty Irie back there. Scotty Irie back there. Yes, I. King Froggy on the back of vocals on the tip.
0: And we got Mo Chill on the mic. Mo Chill.
1: All right. I'm sure
0: we are the Juice.
1: Have we played all our songs yet?
2: No.
0: Have we played them all?
2: No. Are we spent?
1: I swear to God, we'd be here till next Thursday if we played all our songs.
2: Mo Chill.
1: Next Thursday, huh?
2: How many climaxes have we had? I mean,
1: man,
0: shit.
2: God damn.
1: No.
2: Woo!
1: I can only speak for myself in that situation.
0: What do we got?
1: All right. We're going to try this again. This one's called Red Light Rago. This is for all of y'all tonight. Freshwater party, another freshwater party.

0: There it is.
1: Yes, nice
0: the
1: vibes.
0: Stars, clear skies.
1: Nice vibes.
0: Didn't rain on us. Very nice. Man, that's a beautiful sky.
1: This is our last track of the evening. I'm sorry. I'm sorry. Oh, man.
0: Hey, we asked you if you could see the
1: sign. That makes me feel kind of weird when somebody uses my words against me like that.
0: No, no. We asked them if they could see the sign.
1: I can't see the sign.
0: But did they see the sign?
1: They obviously see the sign, and he's asking me if I saw the sign.
0: True that.
1: No. All right.
0: It is right there.
1: Yes. Thanks for vibing with us tonight. 9999.
0: The vibes are good.
1: Vibes are nice.
2: Vibes are nice.
1: Vibes are nice.
0: Very warm.
1: We might be able to, you know.
0: It's hot.
1: This song we call Sunny Break Kids because, yeah, maybe y'all can figure it out. I don't know why we do it, but.
0: That's what I'm talking about. Bring it to us. Yeah.

0: You're goddamn right.
1: You're goddamn right.
0: You're goddamn right.
2: Chump, chump.
0: You're goddamn right.
2: Chump, right.
0: Chump, right.
2: You're goddamn right.
0: You're goddamn right.
2: Chump, chump, chump, chump.

0: everybody right here. You're goddamn right.
1: What? What?
0: Right here.
2: What? You're goddamn right.
3: You're goddamn right.
2: You're goddamn
0: right. Right here, right here, yo.
2: You're goddamn right.
0: They can rock a party. They can rock a party. They can rock a party.

0: How you guys feeling? You got no more juice? Yeah?
1: All right. Yeah, let's do it. Move it out.
0: You know what we say in Hawaii? We say hana ho. That means one more song. So when I say hana, you say ho. Hana. Hana. Hana. Juice, I think you need to want it back.
2: You goddamn right. I want everybody to say that. You goddamn right. You goddamn right.
3: Goddamn right.
2: Do we have one more for y'all? Hold on. Oh, come on. Stay with me. Do we have one more for y'all? You goddamn right.
4: Goddamn right.
2: Goddamn right.
4: Goddamn right.
2: Goddamn right.
4: Goddamn right.
2: Goddamn right. All right, we got one more for y'all. We gonna smooth it out. Smooth it out. Big up, smooth. Robin. Having us over here.
5: So smooth, just so damn smooth.
2: Yes, I. One more for the people.

Isn't this beautiful? Yes, man. Big up all the people that work really, really, really hard for many months to put this situation together, man. Give them a really nice round of applause, man. Come on. Yes, respect where it's due, man. Hey, new site, new style, new everything, man. Feeling good, Irie, in the morning. Feeling blessed, blessed, blessed, blessed, blessed, blessed. We'll be right back with more reggae music for ya. Boop, boop, boop.

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0: Well, what I want to do is play a hip hop song. As I said, two practices ago, y'all had plenty of time to come up with some shit.
1: This is what I just came up
2: with. I've heard that. Dude.
1: I've heard that.
2: They got two different versions.
1: Super song of
2: one
1: kind of hip hop track. But I like this. So like,
2: it's like, we can't even play a new song when we
0: got one. We gonna play that too. It's gonna be a jam, no? I mean, we can't play it and be serious about it. We gotta play it and approach it as a jam.
1: That's the bass and the keys and other stuff.

Oh.

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1: Family business.
2: Every time.

the bay, twisting up speed by the bay. 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When I hit the spot, you know you can trust it.

0: Yeah. Yeah. Yes, I.
1: So we're going to have to end it right here. This is our last tune.
0: Yes.
1: What I was just
0: Everybody needs to make as much noise as this guy right here.
2: All the music he's like to draw from and gives us inspiration.
0: Yes, so give a special shout out. Oh, yeah. Yeah.
3: Big up, Jam Master.

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1: Terrible women causing good people after I fall off.
0: Yes, sir.
2: Start singing on this one.

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It's time to get this dance floor popping, right? Let's do this. 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

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What were you guys doing around 4:15 today? 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I was dreaming right now. Let's run this thing. What we got? 4:15. 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

0: Thanks, y'all. 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
1: Can you pump me up in the monitor? 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Yeah. 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
1: Check it.
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0: Are y'all ready for this? 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
1: That was awesome.
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1: Yeah, yeah.
0: It's a double-edged sword, a blessing and a curse. 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

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Y'all ready to party now? Let's do it. 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
1: That's awesome.
0: I know what they like. You know what they like.
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0: 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We gonna get the DJs back up here, spinning it, keeping it hype. 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
1: So not juicy.
0: Check it out. 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Y'all with us? 420. 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

0: 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We get it popping.
1: Go, let's go. 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
0: Give it up for Gorgeous Gabe one more time. DJ Gorgeous Gabe in the hizzy for shizzy. Check it out. Check it out. 29 OG. Yeah. 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

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All right. Here we go. Welcome to this part of the show. It's 420, y'all. This is a takeover right now. Do it. 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

0: Act like you know. 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
1: I don't think they are. 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

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I got a problem. I got a problem. 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

0: It's getting crazy upon the front line. 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It's getting crazy upon the front line. Watch your back, watch your back, watch your back. It's getting crazy upon the front line. It's getting crazy upon the front line. It's getting crazy upon the front line. Watch your back, watch your back, watch your back. 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
1: Yeah.

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It's a 420 party. What's going on?

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Let's rock this, Juicy.

Thanks, y'all. Thanks, y'all. All right, this next track we call New World Order. I swear to God, this is gonna make it on the radio one day. And you guys can say, you heard it at Homebrews. It was some band, I don't know. But check it out, check it out, check it out. New World Order, NWO.

player. 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

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Thanks for rocking with us tonight. Thanks for rocking with us tonight. You know what it's all about. It's all about. It's just a little, just a

That was my only robot for the night. Hope y'all enjoyed that. Are y'all having a good time tonight? If you having a good time tonight, make some motherfucking noise right now. All right, I feel that. Y'all feel that, crew? Yeah. Feel that? Okay. You don't mind that I take my glasses off, because it was a contest between me and Kariki, and he won. He looked cooler in his glasses than I did.

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Okay, all right.

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That's a new one. It's a new one. Instant classic. You heard. What do we got? All right. 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You know, like a machine gun. That's kind of like how we view music. Just like da, da, da, da, da, da. This next one's called Step Ahead.

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We can rock a party. We can rock a party. 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We can rock a party. We can rock a party. 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

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It's always family business. 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

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I said, I need a witness. They're telling us we only got a few more for y'all. A few more for y'all. Thanks for coming out and vibing with us tonight. It's the juice, see what I'm saying? This next one is another new one. It's another new one. Check it out. For all you hardcore Juice fans out there.

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All right? This next one we call Mash the Gas. 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

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We got a couple more for y'all. I love y'all. You guys are hyped. The hypest crowd we had here at Humbrews. Give yourself a big hand round of applause right now. Give yourself a big round of applause. Big up yourself for coming out. All right, all right. This one's called Put Me On. I know I haven't been explaining a lot of songs tonight, and I'm not gonna explain this one either. But just make your own, you know, make your own decision on it. Another hip-hop track.

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1: 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We never say goodbye. We say more time. We got one more track for y'all. One more track. And more time. You know what I mean? 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

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No, but for real, thanks a lot. 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

0: you really hey, we got the man Martell for real, Juice Crew, Lodge. We got one more. Are you ready for one single more? All right.
1: More. This is how we do it. We just gonna keep it going. That's what we do. 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

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Some drop pitch, but the others drop. Some knows and the other how goes. How the half which has never been told. Some know what the other half go. And all of the stories have not yet been told. Well,

0: All right, what do we got? Yo, this one is kind of a groove that we like to do. Let's just do it, y'all. A groove that we like to do. We call it the remix.
1: The most important member of the band, ladies and gentlemen.
2: Our spiritual advisor
1: on the homemade banjo, Mr. Ian Davidson.
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0: Thank you very much. Give it up for Absinthe Quintet. That was awesome. Up next, on the stage to our left, Rhythmically Challenged. Happy 4th of July.
1: Yeah, she's there. Yeah, she knows that working at festivals.

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Dig it right there. It's Band for Life. 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Everything in the world we keep the bottom circulation. The hate, but I forgive the ignorance. 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One fifth, can we stand up one time? One time, lead with the symbol of unity.

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I mean, I know I'm missing it, but I mean, just what do you guys think? 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

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And they told me, yeah, they told me, I'm all used up. 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I spent my whole life making somebody rich, and they left me to die like some dog in a ditch. And they told me, well, yeah, they told me, I'm all used up. They told me I'm all used up. Yeah, they

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1: Yo. 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Wow, that's like, yo. This was a song that I just wrote with Ishii. I know he's busy.
2: No, not even the photo. I don't even know.

0: Get more and more, this is it. Righteousness that never stop flowing.
1: Faster than the speed of light, it be that right. Keep turning up my shine until the brightness make them see the light. Don't read my rights, the freedom fight will creep like a thief in the night. For equal right, delete the evil fights and see the people rise. Just read the eagle's flight, could never be defeated. I see the lion, see through lies and watch us reach new heights. Forever bring you higher, deep inside the fire, the mighty omnipresent equalizer. He who tries control will even

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0: that no one is. 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Yo, Gideon. David Gideon, is you in the building? Yeah. Yeah. We got a special guest, ladies and gentlemen. Make a warm welcome for the one and only DJ Gideon. 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
1: Big love, you know the time is the beginning of touching the stage in Humboldt County. 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

0: Bless her.
1: 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Yeah.

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Yeah! Hey, people! You ever heard of Lion Camp? Have you heard of Lion Camp? Make some noise, people. Lion Camp is an association of artists. That last tune was a combination with Windstrong. We played a combination with Capleton earlier. Jason is in Tahoe. He took his kids snowboarding, man. It's all good. But this next tune happens to be a combination with Mr. Jason. Yeah. And it's about the people who talk too much about other people, you know? 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

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Sister Bianca Mankai and Sister Iris, y'all. They're going to give you some strong woman reggae music, as I would say. 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

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So that was Alicia Keys. She's actually R&B reggae. She's a bit of crossover. 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
0: 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This is a strong song. This is by a woman named Judy Mowat. She's a strong sister. She's one of the I3s. 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She's amazing. So it's an honor to be able to do her song. Judy Mowat.

0: and Bagabisha Dube. 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
1: Yeah, people, what do you say for Miss Bianca Mankai and Sister Iris?

0: intention. 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
1: Oh, let Jah bless thee.
0: This next tune is going out to all the ladies in the place.

0: 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Nice and easy. 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
1: Look why you should have.

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Masakana say so.

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Yeah. 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

Yeah, voila. Yes, people. This is a combination with the Emerald Triangle's very own Lunar Angel. But she could not be here today, so the lovely ladies of Vidagua will take the place, as I would say. This tune, nice and easy.

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It's Patron and Limon, if you ask me. That's true hip hop. 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All right.

0: love it? Do you love it?
1: Love it.
0: Do you love it?
1: Love it.
0: Said I love it. I love it. Do you love it?
1: Yeah.
0: Do you love it?
1: Yeah. Take it out.
0: Do you love it?
1: Yeah.
0: Said I love hip hop.
1: Put me on.
0: I live it every day, day, day, day, day. Boom. Liam, huh? Liam Robert Hughes.

Yes, my island people, are you ready to have some fun? My name is Ishi Doobie. This is the band called Masagana. Yes, we got the lovely sister Iris right here, ready to play some good music for y'all. Yes! Ha! With no further delay, reggae music, y'all.

Aloha. I'm Ishi Dubi. Thank you so much for having us. Yes. Tomorrow at 5 a.m. I gotta get on the plane and I'm flying to Hawaii, going to Molokai. Yeah. So what I'm doing is storing up all this energy and I'm gonna bring it on the plane with me so I'm ready when I get there, right? So give me the island style, right? Come now.